Lena Crawford, it's Thank God on your life-changing music, Life 90.5. Hannah with you on this Tuesday evening, looking at our weather. Clear skies tonight, a low of 74 degrees. Tomorrow, nice and sunny. Heat index around 106. Tomorrow evening will feel actually much like it does right now out there. And sunny conditions continue into our Thursday.

0: On the night you're falling all to pieces, you can bring your lonely heart to Jesus. What if I told you that I believe it?
1: I love it when I can get a little extra sleep on the weekends. Sometimes I really need it. What about you?
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1: Life is busy, and sometimes my body and my mind grow tired. Maybe you feel like that sometimes too. Well, I'm encouraged when I remember that God is not like me. Unlike me, God never grows weary or tired. He has unlimited strength. He has unlimited power. The Bible tells us to seek the Lord and His strength. So when we feel worn out from all the stress of this life, let's remember that God is the giver of the strength we need. Yes, a little extra sleep is nice, but let's not forget that we can look to God anytime we need help. As we seek Him, we can be sure He will give us the strength we need to keep going.
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I'll be honest with you. That's a tough prayer to pray. It's a prayer I've been praying, actually, more recently. And I shared this on my Facebook. And I'm not saying any of this for any sort of sympathy or anything of that nature. But I just want people out there, as you might be struggling today, to know that you're not by yourself. I know we have a lot of fun here at the studio and we're silly and goofy and, you know, go on some fun adventures and things. But life is still hard for a lot of us for a whole variety of reasons. And I just want you to know you're not by yourself. I am in that place with you right now. And I shared this on my own personal Facebook, but there was a little post talking about how sometimes our bodies still feel like we're on edge, even though we know that God's truth is more powerful. And one of the verses that's highlighting in this post is from the book of Job. And I've heard this over and over again. I will restore to you the years that the swarming locust has eaten. Maybe you feel like whatever path it is you've been on, you've wasted time. God is greater than that time that feels like it's drifted away. So I want to say a little prayer for myself and for you today. But dear Jesus, thank you so much for making sure that we can rest assured that nothing is beyond your ability to restore. You can redeem the places where there's been pain, where there's been loss, and what survival mode may have stolen from each and every one of us.

Salvation Worship God. I'm just grateful. Life 90.5. Okay, today's life verse, I wanted to look at it from a different translation. I know the Passion Translation can often be like a paraphrase, but sometimes the words that they use in it really do express a whole different emotion to me. And today's verse from 2 Peter chapter 1, verse 3 puts it this way. It says, "Everything we could ever need for life and godliness has already been deposited in us by his divine power. For all this was lavished upon us through the rich experience of knowing him who has called us by name and invited us to come to him through a glorious manifestation of his goodness." It's your life verse on Life 90.5.

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1: Colton Dixon joins Micah Tyler on that rendition of Perfectly here from Your Life 90.5. Hannah, hanging out with you just a little bit longer this evening. It has finally cooled down, but don't worry. It is so short-lived because, all the way through this weekend, it is going to be very, very hot. Heat index values around 106-ish degrees the next several days. The evenings will feel much like it does right now, 74 for your low. We don't have any rain in the forecast either until we look closer towards our Saturday, which is still so far out. I'm not going to bake my plans on that right now. Anyway, we'll keep an eye on it as we get closer. But yes, hot and sunny.

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0: 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Lord,

from Psalm 40, verse 3. He has put a new song in my mouth, praise to our God. Many will see it and fear and trust in the Lord. A message from Life 90.5.

Josh Baldwin. It's Made for More on Your Life 90.5. Follow us on Facebook and Instagram, and we will keep you up to date on what's going on in our community. We'll let you in on some fun, some of these silly things that we're laughing about here. And we also are always looking to pray for you. And that's what yesterday's post was, is asking for any of those prayer requests, things that are heavy on your heart. But outside of us posting like this way, feel free to message us anytime. You can call our offices, text us. The number is the same for that. But either way, let us know. We'd be honored to lift you up in prayer as we sit down as a team every single week and take those requests to God. We know that there is power in prayer, and there is power in praying together. Hey.

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I'm Paul Acey, and you're listening to Plugged In on Life 90.5. Ariana Grande announced that she's stepping away from the public eye, but it seems like she's in that eye more than ever. She just wrapped up a huge worldwide tour. She's been in the headlines for months, mainly because of her weight, and oh yeah, she has a new album too. And what an angry, problematic album it is. Petal is about Grande's divorce and unpacks her doubts about romance and her own self-worth. It's filled with strong profanity and vulgar lyrics, and it includes veiled references to self-harm and nods to drug use. And in the video for the album's title song, she flat out turns into a tongue-in-cheek mass murderer. Petal is the work of a talented but troubled artist. Perhaps we should say thank you next. Looking for timely music reviews? Find them at PluggedIn.com/radio. And check us out on YouTube, Facebook, and Instagram. I'm Paul Acey for Plugged In by Focus on the Family.

Dana Gokey closing it out for me this evening. Jesus over everything. Hey, by the way, Mandy did ask some of our favorite artists, he was one of them, if they were Team Pumpkin Spice or Team No Fun, as she put it. And Danny replied back. Quite a few others did as well. I think Mac Powell might have my personal favorite answer, but that was posted just a couple days ago. You can find all of these artists' responses when you find us on Facebook or on our Instagram. But thanks so much for hanging with me. I'll be with you again tomorrow evening at 6 o'clock.

Jesus, could you please just sit and cry with me till I can sing, till I can sing.

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Hey friend, Sam with you here, hanging out with you on this first day of September until 2 a.m. your Wednesday. Still going to be pretty warm for September, highs in the mid 90s and sunny your Wednesday night around 75 for the low and clear here at Life 90.5.

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Life 90.5. You know, sometimes it's so easy to focus on the things that we can't see. Those closed doors, unanswered prayers, plans that didn't work out, or things we're worried might happen. We can spend so much time wondering what if that we forget who is truly in control. But Ephesians 3, 20 and 21, it reminds us that God is able to do immeasurably more than all we ask or imagine, according to his power that is at work within us. So friend, God is always at work, even when we can't see it. His plans are greater than ours. His timing is perfect, and his power isn't limited by what might feel impossible to us.

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Well, thank you to Chick-fil-A Oleander for helping us out during our most recent Grace Girls event. We had boxes of chicken nuggets, the waffle fried chips, and a cookie. Absolutely amazing. And they offer catering for so many other events that you might be hosting. 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
1: 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And there's nothing wrong with enjoying those things. 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He's reminding us where our deepest satisfaction comes from. 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Because the sweetest things in life were never meant to replace the source of life. 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I'm Emily Vermeer, reminding you to stay fueled by faith as you keep listening to Life 90.5.

It's Kane with Living Water at Life 90.5. Kane will be live in concert in Greensboro on the 19th with Jen Johnson, and then on the 26th in Myrtle Beach with John Reddick. More information in the link to grab some tickets at life905.com. Passion coming up.

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You know, the powerful thing about grace, it meets us right in the mess, in the broken places, into the parts of your story that you'd rather hide. Ephesians 2, 4, and 5 says, because of his great love for us, God, who is rich in mercy, made us alive with Christ, even when we were dead in transgressions. It is by grace you have been saved. Not because we earned it, friend. Not because we deserve it, but because he loves us, we have been saved. So you don't have to strive to be accepted. You don't have to try to prove your worth. It's already been declared.

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0: When I'm doing what God has called me to do and things get tough, it's easy for me to say to myself, I don't need this stress. I just need to quit. But is that what God wants? Well, Hebrews 10 says, you need to persevere so that when you have done the will of God, you will receive what He has promised. Life is hard. People are messy and Satan works against us. Serving God is not easy, but nothing worth doing ever is. When you're feeling frustrated and tired and you want to throw in the towel, my friend, remember, obeying God is hard work. Pray about what He wants you to do and then choose to stick with it.
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I found Jesus at Life 90.5. 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She asked that same question, where are you, Jesus? And he showed that he was right there with her. 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

0: leaving. 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
2: 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Matthew 5:14.
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1: 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Well, even though it is September, still really, really hot outside here on the Carolina Coast. Tomorrow for your Wednesday, highs in the mid-90s and sunny, and will continue to be in the 90s this week here at Life 90.5.

I'm Paul Acey, and you're listening to Plugged In on Life 90.5. Ariana Grande announced that she's stepping away from the public eye, but it seems like she's in that eye more than ever. She just wrapped up a huge worldwide tour. She's been in the headlines for months, mainly because of her weight, and oh yeah, she has a new album too. And what an angry, problematic album it is. Petal is about Grande's divorce and unpacks her doubts about romance and her own self-worth. It's filled with strong profanity and vulgar lyrics, and it includes veiled references to self-harm and nods to drug use. And in the video for the album's title song, she flat out turns into a tongue-in-cheek mass murderer. Petal is the work of a talented but troubled artist. Perhaps we should say thank you next. Looking for timely music reviews? Find them at PluggedIn.com/radio. 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I'm Paul Acey for Plugged In by Focus on the Family.

John Reddick with Holding On at Life 90.5. Well, I know it is the second week of school for a lot of families here in our listening area, and you might feel like you are barely holding on. I mean, there's so much to do on the to-do list. There's the new routines, the sports, early mornings. It can really be a lot. But Jesus reminds us that we don't have to carry all of that on our own. In Matthew 11:28, he says, "Come to me, all you who are weary and burdened, and I will give you rest." Friend, even just a few moments in his presence can refresh your heart and calm your mind. So before you dive into the to-do list, just take a deep breath and remember, you don't have to carry all of that alone.

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Well, that song from Ben Fuller, If It Was Up to Me, at Life 90.5. Next month, October 8th, Ben Fuller will be live in concert right here in Wilmington. 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Quite a few other concerts coming up. Check it out on the concerts page.

Psalm 40, verse 3. He has put a new song in my mouth, praise to our God. Many will see it and fear and trust in the Lord. A message from Life 90.5.

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Life 90.5. Have you ever caught yourself worrying about the same thing over and over again, hoping you'll finally think your way to peace? I know I have, but the more I try to think about and control everything, the more anxious I become. But Isaiah 26:3, it says, "You will keep in perfect peace those whose minds are steadfast because they trust in you." You know, it doesn't say perfect peace comes from figuring everything out. It comes from fixing our minds on Jesus. That doesn't mean that the circumstances will magically change. It just means that in the middle of them, God gives us a peace that isn't dependent on our situation. So whatever is weighing on you today, friend, just take a moment to hand it over to Him. God already knows what's going on, and the God who holds tomorrow is also holding you today. Lord.

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1: news. Stephen Malcolm has a new single out, and this one has a pretty cool backstory. It's called Holy Water, and it features soul rebel Marley, Bob Marley's grandson. The track is a roots reggae-inspired song about finding hope, peace, and new life through faith after walking through brokenness and struggle. Malcolm said bringing Marley onto the record felt like a natural way to unite reggae's message of liberation with the hope found in God. It's a combination that works. Malcolm's background blending reggae, hip-hop, and faith-driven lyricism pairs naturally with Marley carrying forward his family's tradition of music centered on hope and upliftment. The result is something that feels both deeply rooted and completely fresh at the same time. Malcolm comes into this release with 8 Dove Award nominations to his name. His collaboration with For King and Country and KB, Yes, is up for Rap Hip Hop Recorded Song of the Year at the Dove Awards on October 6th in Nashville. I'm Rachel James with Music News.
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Like 90.5 with Andrew Ripp from a while back, for the love of God. And good morning, this is Jim Stevens with you, getting our Wednesday morning started, 2nd of September. I'll be with you till 6 this morning playing the Carolina Coast favorite Christian music. And of course, coming up at 6, we'll have Life in the Morning with Craig and Mandy. Coming up this hour, we'll hear some music from David Leonard. Also, Sepp Schluter on the way. We've got a classic coming up from Matthew West and the latest from Toby Mac. And right now, it's right back into music. Here's Joel Barnes and his song, Road Less Traveled, here on Life 90.5.

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0: 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Lord,

I hope you're doing okay. Poor Sprague certainly is. This is Jim Stevens with you with life-changing music as we get our Wednesday morning started. And thanks for joining us here at Life 90.5. Outside this morning, we're in the upper 70s right now, partly cloudy skies, heading for the mid-70s and maybe by sunrise even into the low 70s. And for today, we're looking at a lot of sunshine, few clouds, and hot. We're looking at highs near the mid-90s and heat index readings up to 105, maybe even hotter. So if you have to be outside, again, you need to stay hydrated and drink plenty of water. Well, let's get right back into music. Here's David Leonard with Well Done on Life 90.5.

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Life-changing music from Kane. Great song, Living Water. The Holy Spirit is living water, streams of living water in our life. Well, here's our life verse for today on this Wednesday morning, 2nd of September. It comes from Isaiah 48 in the Old Testament. This is what the Lord says, your Redeemer, the Holy One of Israel. I am the Lord your God, who teaches you what is good for you and who leads you along the paths that you should follow. That is Isaiah 48, verse 17. It's our life verse on this Wednesday morning.

Day. Life-changing music from a while back, Matthew West here on Life 90.5 and The God Who Stays. And good morning, this is Jim Stevens with you on this Wednesday. Here we are midweek, and today is the 2nd of September. And since it is a Wednesday, that means Church of the Week is coming up this morning. Curie Beach First Baptist Church will be our guest, and they'll be talking about their African Children's Choir, their upcoming Fall Festival, their ongoing beach church service, and ocean baptisms while they're in the studio this morning with Craig Thomas. And you won't want to miss that. It's coming up from 9 till 10. Now, if you'd like your church to be featured one Wednesday morning on Church of the Week, we'd love to hear from you. All you have to do to get the ball rolling is email church@life905.com.

0: The Bible says that a gentle and quiet spirit is precious in the sight of God. 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
0: 1 Peter tells us we should clothe ourselves with the beauty that comes from within, the unfading beauty of a gentle and quiet spirit, which is so precious to God. This verse reminds me that God does not look at the things people look at. People look at our outward appearance. They judge our clothes, our bodies, our hair, and even our makeup. But God sees what really matters. He looks at what is hidden in our hearts. It's so easy to feel pressured to live a life that pleases people. But instead, let's seek after having a gentle and quiet spirit. Let's seek to live our lives to please Him.
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doesn't he? Great song from Chris Tomlin. That is Doesn't He? And that's a new one from him. Uplifting and encouraging you on this Wednesday, midweek. And a quick reminder, if you're heading out to church later this evening for midweek services, tell your friends about Life 90.5 and encourage them to tune in to the great Christian music here. Well, outside this morning, we're in the upper 70s right now, mid-70s as we go through the overnight hours and maybe even into the low 70s by daybreak, by sunrise. And then for today, we're looking at a lot of sunshine, few clouds, and highs this afternoon warming into the mid-90s. And we'll have heat index readings up to 105 degrees or more. So drink plenty of fluids if you have to be outside today, especially working, and stay hydrated. Let's get right back into music. Here's Crowder up next with Still on Life 90.5.

I've Been Redeemed, life-changing music and a classic from Big Daddy Weave, Mike Weaver and Company. This is Jim Stevens with you into my second hour on this Wednesday morning, midweek, today the 2nd of September. And I'm here with you till 6 this morning playing the Carolina Coast favorite Christian music. Coming up at 6, don't forget Craig and Mandy join us for Life in the Morning. Coming up this hour, we've got the new one from Mercy Me. Toby Mac has Heaven on His Mind, a classic from Phillips, Craig, and Dean. And right now, it's right back into music with For King and Country here on Life 90.5.

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0: life-changing music. That is Leanna Crawford, and thank God, her latest on this Wednesday morning. Jim Stevens here with you. Outside, we're in the mid-70s right now, partly cloudy skies. May even get into the low 70s by sunrise. And for today, we're looking at a lot of sun. Partly cloudy skies, but a lot of sun, and warming into near the mid-90s, maybe even mid-90s. Plus, we'll have a heat index reading of 105, maybe even hotter than that. So if you have to be outside, stay hydrated and drink plenty of water. Let's get right back into music. As I mentioned, we've got a new one from Mercy Me. This is Wake Up Sleeper on Life 90.5.
1: Wake up, sleeper. It's time to rise and shine. There's a season to lay down, but right now just ain't that time.

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life-changing music. Great song from Tasha Leigh, Meet Me in the Valley. And good morning, Jim Stevens here with you, getting our Wednesday started. If you're going to be at church for midweek services tonight, be sure and tell some friends about Life 90.5 and encourage them to tune in to the great Christian music here. Well, here's our life verse for today on this Wednesday from Isaiah chapter 48. This is what the Lord says, your Redeemer, the Holy One of Israel. He says, I am the Lord your God, who teaches you what is good for you and leads you along the paths that you should follow. What a great passage. That's Isaiah 48, verse 17, and it's our life verse on this Wednesday.

Great song and a classic from a long time ago. That's the Revelation song from Phillips, Craig, and Dean. And good morning. Jim Stevens here with you, getting our Wednesday started. Today, the 2nd of September. And since it is a Wednesday, that means Church of the Week is coming up this morning. Curie Beach First Baptist Church will be our guest, and they'll be talking about their African Children's Choir, their upcoming Fall Festival, their ongoing Beach Church service, and ocean baptisms while they're in the studio this morning with Craig Thomas. And you won't want to miss that. It's coming up from 9 till 10. Now, if you'd like your church to be featured one Wednesday morning on Church of the Week, we'd love to hear from you. All you have to do to get the ball rolling is email church at life905.com.

I'm Jonathan McKee, and you're listening to Plugged In on Life 90.5. Cigarettes may not be as common as they used to be, but smoking is finding new life on social media. So-called cigfluencers are sharing pictures of celebrities smoking, making the habit look stylish, rebellious, and fun. That matters because even though smoking rates in America have dropped sharply since 1965, young people are still shaped by what they see online. And let's be honest, social media is really good at making dangerous things look normal. So talk with your kids about what they're seeing. Ask if smoking or vaping shows up in their feeds. 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I'm Jonathan McKee, author of Parenting Generation Screen, with Plugged In by Focus on the Family.

That's Jeremy Camp with Revival, life-changing music as we start this Wednesday morning. Outside, we're in the mid-70s right now, partly cloudy skies, and may even get into the low 70s by sunrise this morning. And then for today, we're looking at a lot of sunshine, a few clouds, and hot. We're heading towards the mid-90s this afternoon. Heat index readings will be up to 105, maybe even hotter. So you got to be careful if you have to be outside working in the heat, and drink plenty of water and stay hydrated. Well, let's get right back into music. Great way to get our Wednesday morning started by giving Him praise. Here's Building 429 on Life 90.5.

life-changing music and a classic from Casting Crowns. That is Praise You in This Storm. Good morning. This is Jim Stevens with you, heading into my third hour this Wednesday morning, 2nd of September. And I'm here with you till 6, playing the Carolina Coast favorite Christian music. Of course, coming up at 6, it'll be Life in the Morning with Craig and Mandy. Also, coming up this hour, how about the latest from Ann Wilson? We'll be hearing from Zach Williams. A classic from the late Mandisa is on the way as well. And right now, it's right back into music with Ben Fuller, along with Carrie Underwood, If It Was Up to Me, on Light 90.5.

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0: That is elevation worship and life-changing music. God, I'm just grateful for you. Uplifting and encouraging you, getting our Wednesday started. This is Jim Stevens. Outside right now, we're partly cloudy, mid-70s, and we may even be in the low 70s by sunrise this morning. And then for today, a lot of sunshine, few clouds, and turning hot. We're heading into near the mid-90s this afternoon, maybe 94 or 95 for our high. Heat index readings will be up around 105, maybe even a little hotter. So if you're out in the heat, of course, stay hydrated, drink plenty of fluids, and stay safe. Well, let's get you right back into music now. We've got the new one next from Ann Wilson, Who I Am to You, on Life 90.5.
1: The lie is whispering again. And lately it's been sounding like the truth.

0: Zach Williams teamed up with Ben Fuller and Wait For Me. Uplifting, encouraging music on this Wednesday morning. And by the way, if you're heading out to church for midweek services tonight, tell some friends about us. They may have never listened to Life 90.5. And to encourage them to tune in and be blessed by the encouraging, uplifting music here. Well, our life verse today comes from the Old Testament book of Isaiah, chapter 48. This is what the Lord says, your Redeemer, the Holy One of Israel. I am the Lord your God, who teaches you what is good for you and leads you along the paths that you should follow. That is Isaiah 48, verse 17, and it's our life verse on this Wednesday morning.
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Boy, I miss Mandisa. That is life-changing music and a classic from her, the late Mandisa, Overcomer. Uplifting and encouraging you as we get our Wednesday started on the second day of our new month of September. And since it is a Wednesday, that means Church of the Week is coming up this morning. Curie Beach First Baptist Church will be our guest, and they'll be talking about their African Children's Choir, their upcoming Fall Festival, their ongoing beach church service, and ocean baptisms while they're in the studio this morning with Craig Thomas. And you won't want to miss that. It's coming up from 9 till 10. Now, if you'd like your church to be featured one Wednesday morning on Church of the Week, we'd love to hear from you. All you have to do to get the ball rolling is email church@life905.com.

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1: 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Psalm 16 says, "You fill me with joy in your presence." 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I'm Emily Vermeer, reminding you to stay fueled by faith as you keep listening to Life 90.

I hope you're doing okay on this Wednesday morning. Of course, Frank surely is. Great song there from him and life-changing music for you. Outside this morning, mid-70s right now, may even get into the low 70s by sunrise this morning. Partly cloudy skies right now, and we'll be mostly sunny to partly cloudy throughout our day today. Highs this afternoon heading into the mid-90s, and heat index readings will be up to 105 degrees or even a little hotter, so stay hydrated, be safe, and drink plenty of water. Well, let's get right back into music. 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

Mike 90.5, a classic from Corey Asbury. That is Reckless Love. Good morning. This is Jim Stevens with you, heading into my final hour with you on this Wednesday morning. I'm here till 6, playing the Carolina Coast favorite Christian music. And of course, Craig and Mandy will be coming your way at 6 this morning with Life in the Morning. Between now and then, we've got some great music on the way. How about Brandon Lake? We'll hear from Toby Mack, his latest. We also have a classic from Unspoken coming up a little later. And right now, it's right back into music with Rachel Purcell. This is Keep Going on Life 90.5.

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2: 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A city that is built on a hill cannot be hidden. Matthew 5:14.
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1: Uplifting and encouraging you, that is Toby Mac. Lord, it feels good to be loved by you. Well, good morning. Hope you're having a good start to this Wednesday, 2nd of September. We're in the mid-70s right now, not too bad, and maybe even low 70s by sunrise this morning. For today, it's going to be a sunny day, a few clouds, and hot. We're heading towards the mid-90s this afternoon. Heat index values up to 105 degrees or maybe more. So drink plenty of fluids and stay hydrated if you have to be outside in the heat, especially if you're working. Be safe. Let's get right back into music. Brandon Lake is up next with How Good God Is on Life 90.5.

Ain't no way he's going to let us down. That's Jamie McDonald with life-changing music on this Wednesday. Here's our life verse for today. We go to the Old Testament book of Isaiah 48. Great passage. This is what the Lord says, your Redeemer, the Holy One of Israel. I am the Lord your God, who teaches you what is good for you and leads you along the paths that you should follow. That is Isaiah 48, verse 17, and it's our life verse this Wednesday morning.

Life-changing music and a classic from Unspoken. Lord, start a fire in me. Well, good morning. This is Jim Stevens. I'm here with you about 20 more minutes on this Wednesday morning, 2nd of September. And since it is a Wednesday, that means Church of the Week is coming up this morning. Curie Beach First Baptist Church will be our guest, and they'll be talking about their African Children's Choir, their upcoming Fall Festival, their ongoing Beach Church service, and ocean baptisms while they're in the studio this morning with Craig Thomas. And you won't want to miss that. It's coming up from 9 till 10. Now, if you'd like your church to be featured one Wednesday morning on Church of the Week, we'd love to hear from you. All you have to do to get the ball rolling is email church@life905.com.

0: I wonder if you're in a stressful season of life. When my life is full of stressful things, it makes me feel emotionally exhausted. What about you?
1: Joy Time, an encouraging word from God's Word with Dr. Joy.
0: There's a verse in Matthew that encourages me. It's where Jesus says, "Come to me, all you who are weary and burdened, and I will give you rest." Rest. What a beautiful gift from God. Our bodies and our souls need rest. When I feel overwhelmed, it encourages me to remember Jesus is my helper. He helps me when I feel tired. He helps me when I feel hopeless. He helps me when I have nothing left to give. I'm so thankful we're not left to face the stressful things of life on our own. Jesus knows that we need rest, and He wants us to come to Him because He knows how to give us the rest we need.
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That is Cain with life-changing music about living water. That's a symbol of the Holy Spirit, and we have rivers of living water because of Him living in and through us. This is Jim Stevens. I've enjoyed being here with you this morning. Hope you have a great Wednesday, and stay tuned for Craig and Mandy coming up in just a few minutes at 6 this morning. Outside, right now we're in the mid-70s, could even get down to the low 70s by sunrise. And for today, a lot of sunshine, few clouds, and hot. We're heading right for the mid-90s this afternoon. Heat index values up to 105, maybe even hotter. So drink plenty of fluids and stay hydrated and be safe if you have to be out in the heat working. And I'll be back with you tomorrow on a Thursday. Hope you have a great day today. God bless.

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0: Glad to be at work where I can breathe. Torrin Wells on Life 90.5, uplifting, encouraging. Yes, 'tis the season after a steamy summer that the AC at my house just decided to go, I'm not up for this third summer.
1: So put Craig on your prayer list. Yes, that's whoo. Yeah, because you're going to need your AC today because it's going to be
0: that third summer Tennessee. Here.
1: Oh, it is here in full force. Sunny with a high of 93 degrees today. Craig, cover your ears for this part. Heat index up to 105. Ooh. Heat advisory for today. Tonight, mid 70s, and tomorrow we return to the low 90s with more sunshine for your Thursday. But right now it's 76 degrees at your Life 90.5.
0: Can I just stay here?

I'm Jonathan McKee, and you're listening to Plugged In on Life 90.5. Cigarettes may not be as common as they used to be, but smoking is finding new life on social media. So-called cigfluencers are sharing pictures of celebrities smoking, making the habit look stylish, rebellious, and fun. That matters because even though smoking rates in America have dropped sharply since 1965, young people are still shaped by what they see online. And let's be honest, social media is really good at making dangerous things look normal. So talk with your kids about what they're seeing. 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I'm Jonathan McKee, author of Parenting Generation Screen, with Plugged In by Focus on the Family.

0: Instant, quick, or just old-fashioned? 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It's National Grits for Breakfast Day.
1: And now I'm hungry. Thank you. I mean, all those options work. It's still delicious and yummy and grits, right? Or you, oh, your face says you have different opinions.
0: I'm the old-fashioned, I'll wait okay. for it kind of guy.
1: Mm-hmm. Yeah.
0: So the question again, instant, quick, or old-fashioned? There's some other things, you know, what do you put in them?
1: You got to have cheese and butter. Yeah. Oh, shrimp is good, too. Shrimp and grits.
0: Oh, yes. Uh-huh. That's a whole different meal, though.
1: Is it, though? It still counts as grits.
0: Coming up, white or purple? It's a Mandy story when it comes to grits later this morning. Life in the Morning, hello.
2: There's an older Christian band called Grits.
0: I remember
2: that. Find something and play a song from there because it's National Grits Day. And I like mine with a pound of butter.
1: That sounds about right.
0: Butter, salt and pepper, a little cheese. That's got me saying. Ooh, yeah, ooh, my life be like.

0: do you think of that new Francesca Battistelli?
1: Oh, yeah. Woo!
0: It's called He Will on Life 90.5, the Carolina Coast favorite Christian music. Good morning, Lori. She enjoyed that Tubby Mac mix right before this song with grits because it's National Grits for Breakfast Day.
1: It is. And JT enjoys his grits with a touch of butter and a little sugar.
0: A little sugar?
1: Sugar?
0: Oh, my goodness.
1: Where are you from, JT?
0: Well, since Lori enjoyed that Tubby Mac mix so much, how about another Tubby Mac song? Because JT, I like my grits with a touch of Jesus. It's been so

0: Nothing sweeter. Toby Mac on Life 90.5. Not even JT's grits. We start today with
1: animal news. The two new doggos at the Oak Island Police Department officially have new names. Yes, name ideas were submitted by the public, and the department has chosen names that reflect the coastal community and fit the dog's individual personalities. Wow, the female chocolate lab, her name is now Sandy. Love it. And the male black lab is named Dune. Now, their human sidekicks are still undergoing training, but Oak Island will be launching their canine unit very soon.
0: So shouldn't the male black lab Dune, that's, be more like Sandy?
1: You're thinking too hard.
0: Okay.
1: Just enjoy. Let me show you. I'll show you a photo of the dogs, too. And then you'll be like,
0: I'll feel good about it.
1: Yeah.
0: Okay. Right. I have a flock update. Do we have a sounder for that?
1: Okay. We should work on that.
0: That'll work. Yeah. In Brunswick County, they are now working to launch a flock safety transparency portal. The flock cameras is what we're talking about that everybody's, concerned about one way or the other. This follows the resignation of a Brunswick County Sheriff's Office employee who is now under state investigation for allegedly misusing the agency's flock safety license plate reader system for personal use.
1: Mm.
0: So we'll be following that. You may not be surprised at this next story. Hampstead traffic is busier than parts of Wilmington.
1: No way!
0: The data shows Hampstead, of course, already known for significant traffic congestion along U.S. 17. The most congested area in our coastal region is U.S. 17 and NC 210.
1: I believe it. 100%.
0: Wow. Congratulations, Hampstead.
1: Congratulations. How long till the bypass is completed? Another 6-7 years?
0: The first section is going to
1: open. 6-7. All right. Continue.
0: You had to see Mandy do the hands. The first section is not going to open until late next year. That's the first section. But even that's supposed to help some.
1: We'll see. Okay, we'll see how high our temps get today. Sunny with a high of 93 degrees, with that heat index up to 105 today. Heat advisory in effect, so be careful. Tonight, mid-70s, and tomorrow we return to sunny skies and low 90s again. But right now, it's 75 degrees at your Life 90.5.

0: deserves it all.
1: Yes, he does. Chris Tomlin. Not me. God deserves it all, but that's Chris Tomlin. His
2: thanks for clarifying.
1: 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What do your grits deserve? Or do you just like them like they are? It is National Grits for Breakfast Day. So what do you add to them? Doesn't include food coloring. Why?
2: For my dad.
1: What?
2: That option was always on the table. Okay. Yeah. Okay. So here's the thing. My dad wasn't, you know, a great cook when we were young, but boy, did he love breakfast items. So if mom happened to be out for an evening and he was in charge of food, we always knew we were going to have some scrambled eggs. We'd have some toast and we'd have some grits. We just didn't know what color it would be because he decided to have a little fun with his grits and put food coloring in it. And honestly, as a kid, it was the most fun thing. Okay, so sometimes we had green grits. Sometimes they were blue. Sometimes they were purple. It was so fun. So fun.
1: Did they taste better that way?
2: In my brain, in my little kid brain, they did. Yeah. Yes.
1: Mm-hmm. Got a similar story, 2020946. Why not just go all out and do rainbow grits?
2: That's a great idea.
1: What do you think?
2: So much fun.
1: No.
2: No. It would get kind of mixed up really quick, though.
1: You can keep your rainbow grid.

0: Uplifting, upcouraging life, 90.5 Elevation Worship with Alleluia. We've heard from Mandy's sister. Her favorite color grits is green.
1: Green. She green. Loved the green grits. Yes, she just thought that was great.
0: What about yours?
1: I loved when it was blue or purple. That was always really
0: blue
1: fun to me.
0: Blue or purple.
1: But if we ever wanted just orange grits, all you got to do is put cheese in there. You didn't even need orange, the food coloring. Just, you know, goodness. Extra cheese. It's delicious.
0: It is national. Grits for breakfast day. How do you like yours? 2020946. Life in the morning.
2: So the only things that you're supposed to add to grits are salt, pepper, butter, cheese, or shrimp.
0: I'm with you.
1: So no food coloring for you?
2: No, I can't. No, it don't look right.
0: It don't look right.
2: It don't look right. Cheese is the only color it's supposed to be.
0: Well, the reason her dad did that, just for fun.
1: Just for fun,
0: and
1: yeah.
0: According to Mandy, in her brain, it tasted better.
1: Yeah, in my 6-year-old brain, it tasted better. Yeah.
0: Another dad tip.
1: Mm-hmm.
0: If you're out of cheese, a yellow or orange crayon has the same consistency. And the kids just don't even know the... Not that I'm suggesting. I mean, kids eat crayons all the time, all right?
1: That's true. It's not. It doesn't have a lot of nutritional value, though.
0: Sometimes we'd have Crayola mac and cheese, too.
1: Oh, my.
0: What's your grits story? 2020946.

0: taking you back for that one. That's Petra.
1: Woo!
0: Woo! In honor of Mandy's rainbow grits.
1: It was fun, okay? It's so fun.
0: The coloring song. Mm. I assure you that J. Michaels uses real cheese on their Philly cheesesteak. No crayons.
1: No crayons.
0: All the cheesy stuff. They don't have grits.
1: No?
0: But they do have a Philly cheese steak and egg.
1: Okay.
0: Now, I'm going to campaign. I'm going to call J. Michael and say, just how about a Philly cheese steak and egg and grits?
1: I mean, why not?
0: Simple thing.
1: Yeah. Are they open for breakfast?
0: Well, that could be a problem.
1: Okay.
0: Lunch and dinner, okay?
1: You can have breakfast for dinner. My dad loved that. Yeah.
0: Life 90.5 is listener supported, and that includes great business owners like J. Michael.
1: J. Michael of J. Michael's Philly Deli, and he uses his support of Life 90.5 to promote the domestic violence shelter and services.
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0: Tasha Layton on Life 90.5, the Carolina Coast favorite Christian music. Meet me in the valley as we watch East Texas, now the interior part, getting drenched from the rainy remnants of Edward. Here we are just drenched in sweat on the East Coast.
1: Sweat. The heat advisory has returned because the heat index up to 105 today. The real temp, 93 degrees and sunny, which is just crazy hot. Tonight, mid-70s, and tomorrow, sunny and low 90s again. These temps not feeling very September-y yet, and I'm going to file a complaint. Currently 76 degrees at Your Life 90.5.

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1: All right. Now I feel guilty. The chorus of that song, I lift my eyes and know everything's going to be all right, my Lord. So why should I worry? Guilty!
0: I'm pretty sure you're not the only one who struggles with that.
1: Maybe more than most today. I declared today, if you'll look on our, we have this list of topics that we kind of look at daily. If you'll look, I declared this. This is not on our Life on the State calendar.
0: It's not?
1: Yeah, if you'll look for the 7 o'clock hour for today.
0: Yeah, okay.
1: I declared it Worry Wednesday. Do you see that?
0: Why have you declared it Worry Wednesday?
1: So, if you remember, this week, my skylight leaked.
0: Leaked, yeah.
1: I got a leak. I got to get that fixed.
0: Mm-hmm.
1: My AC went out last night.
0: Oh, no.
1: So my first response, what's next?
0: that's about right.
1: My first response, yes, what's next? And then I get up. First thing I do is open my Bible app, and what's the verse? Therefore, do not worry about tomorrow. For tomorrow will worry about itself.
0: Each day
1: has enough trouble of its own. Matthew chapter 6, verse 34. All right, Lord. I think he's trying to tell me
0: something. Yeah.
1: There is a story about a boy who's riding a go-kart, and the brakes go out, and he doesn't know how to stop the thing. So he decides he's going to jump.
0: Jump?
1: Yep.
0: Okay. That's a decision?
1: Yep.
0: Mm-hmm.
1: So as he did, he held on to the steering wheel a little too long, and it drug him, skinned his knees, it hurt him, and then he rolled, and it also left the steering wheel in that full turn position, and it came back around and hit him again.
0: Oh, my gosh.
1: I think I'm guilty of that. Same kind of thing with worry. Mm-hmm. So I'm going to try to take this advice. Maybe you need to as well. Today, I'm going to try and loosen my grip on the worries. I'm going to surrender those worries to the one who is working it in every aspect of my life for my good.

0: All right. It is well. Make it well, Lord. Make it well. Mercy me's singing my prayer this morning. A Life 90.5, life-changing music. Looking pretty well on the roadway so far this morning. No accidents or incidents at the moment. And if you do spot one, let us know at 2020946. You won't be surprised about this traffic data that shows that parts of Hampstead carry as many vehicles as anywhere in the Wilmington area.
1: Oh, I believe that 100%.
0: Now, those in Hampstead won't be surprised. Maybe some others. That is pretty astonishing. The most congested area in our region is the intersection of US 17 and NC 210 in Hampstead. A new bypass, as you know, is under construction, has been under construction since the 20s.
1: Since the 20s?
0: Well, 2020.
1: Okay.
0: Seems like longer. The first section of that is scheduled to not open until late next year. So that will help then.
1: I feel like this is the most obvious report ever. Like, you just, like, duh. There's a reason why it's affectionately called Jamstead. You know, it's just so busy.
0: Jamstead.
1: So busy. Gracious. On to some animal news!
0: Oh, yeah.
1: The two new doggos at the Oak Island Police Department officially have new names. Name ideas were submitted by the public, and the department has chosen the names that reflect the coastal community and fit the dogs' individual personalities, too. The female chocolate lab, her name is Sandy. Oh, she's such a good girl. And the male black lab, his name is Dune. Their human sidekicks are still undergoing their training. I don't know if it's obedience training or what. I hope they get good treats. But Oak Island will be launching their canine unit very soon.
0: Keep your dogs off of hot pavement or cement today.
1: Yes, a heat advisory in effect. Our heat index up to 105. But, I mean, other than that, the real temp, the high temp, 93 today. Not very September-y. Sunny skies for today as well. Tonight, mid-70s, and tomorrow, sunny, low 90s again. And right now it's 77 at your Life 90.5.
0: You didn't say anything that I just said dogs. Keep the dogs off the hot pavement.
1: What? You already said that.
0: Yeah, but I didn't say cats. Because they're used to that kind of heat where they're from.
1: Craig Thomas! What can I throw at you right now?

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1: Hey, it's Megan Woods, and my song, Heaven Down Here, came from looking at the world around us and feeling that ache that so many of us carry right now. Heaven Down Here is a cry for the presence of Jesus in the middle of all of it, and for his kingdom to come on earth as it is

0: 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Uplifting, upcouraging.
1: Is that all that you got to say to me?
2: Yeah. That all you got to tell me?
1: No, Mel, there's one more thing.
2: What?
1: Kiss my grand! Grand!
0: From Mel's Diner. Yeah, you got to get the accent right if you're going to say it right. And there's a reason to say it today, but say it like this.
1: Tell her she can kiss my grit.
0: Grit.
1: Kiss my grit.
0: It's kind of like Mandy says prayer.
3: Prayer actually, if you look at the word, syllable. It's two syllables. But you know, in general Southern language, you do turn a lot of things into two syllables. So, griots. How would you spell griots?
0: Two I's. G-R-I-I-T-S.
3: Is there a dash in between? Or
0: you can just use a Y. G-R-Y.
3: Griots.
0: Okay. Thank you, William, for the memory. He said, y'all remember the show Mel's Diner and the character Flo who always said that? Because today is National Grits for Breakfast Day.
3: Woo!
0: And we ask how you like yours, and William told us his favorite way.
3: Old-fashioned with butter, salt, and cheese. He said he was on a trip to Charleston and at a country store. There, they have blue corn grits and yellow corn grits and white corn grits. Ah, okay.
0: Wow, DEI grits.
3: He also says, I also prefer grits, you know, girls raised in the South.
0: Oh,
3: so,
0: yes.
3: Yeah.
0: Oh, those are old-fashioned, too.
3: Thanks, Craig.
0: Well-seasoned. A little cheesy, yeah.
3: Just a slight cheesy.
0: And, boy, can they simmer for a long time. Once you get the heat going, oh, Lord.

0: I love it when I can get a little extra sleep on the weekends. Sometimes I really need it. What about you?
1: Joy Time, an encouraging word from God's Word with Dr. Joy.
0: Life is busy, and sometimes my body and my mind grow tired. Maybe you feel like that sometimes too. Well, I'm encouraged when I remember that God is not like me. Unlike me, God never grows weary or tired. He has unlimited strength. He has unlimited power. The Bible tells us to seek the Lord and His strength. So when we feel worn out from all the stress of this life, let's remember that God is the giver of the strength we need. Yes, a little extra sleep is nice, but let's not forget that we can look to God anytime we need help. As we seek Him, we can be sure He will give us the strength we need to keep going.
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1: If you want your grits to be more than just OK, Reggie has the recipe. What do you do? How do you make yours?
2: I actually use a pot that comes from Pampered Chef. Water, butter, salt, restaurant ground pepper.
1: Good so far.
2: And once they're done, cheddar cheese.
1: Wow. Now, two distinctions and there. The pot, how much does the pot matter?
2: The pot matters because if you're cooking them in the microwave, it will not boil over. That Pampered Chef pot, the way it's designed, it will never boil over.
1: Pampered Chef. Now, the other distinction was the pepper, restaurant pepper.
2: That's a coarser ground pepper.
1: Do you grind it yourself at the time?
2: No, we actually buy it pre-ground.
1: Okay. That's a little cheating, but that's still pretty detailed. Yeah.
2: And it is awesome. I always use too much, but it's always delicious. And when you are cooking the grits, you do 12 minutes in the microwave, and that is what makes creamy grits.
1: Whoa. I'm writing this down. Wait a minute. So in addition to the pot?
2: Yes.
1: Okay, so pot first, boil first, and then micro?
2: I add the grits, the butter, the pepper, and the salt right after I've added the water and before I put the 12 minutes on.
3: 3 hours later.
1: I'm sure it's not quite that.
0: No.
1: Mandy looks like she's not willing to wait that long.
0: I'm so hungry right now.
1: See, you're the instant grit kind of person, right?
0: I really am, yeah.
1: So there's one of the questions. Instant, quick, or old-fashioned? Obviously, Reggie and I prefer, and William so far prefer the old-fashioned. If you're from around here, I think.
0: I'll take any of them. Yeah. I'm not that picky.
1: My favorite making grits story comes from our friend Barry over at Shirley's Diner. From long ago, when he first purchased the restaurant, as a matter of fact.
4: When I bought the restaurant first time, I walked in the morning, and the girl said, can you put some water on for the grits? And I said, what is grits?
0: What is grits?
1: No idea.
0: God bless Barry.
1: Things have changed, though.
4: And he said, you bought a restaurant and you don't know what is grits? Today I can cook some, so I hope I'm a North Carolinian now.
1: I think he's naturalized.
0: Bless his heart.

0: Brand new David Leonard. That is well done.
1: I like it.
0: Do you like your grits well done? Because I don't like them like really soft and mushy.
1: No.
0: I'm not necessarily the creamy kind of.
1: No.
0: Yeah.
1: I've never thought about my grits as well done versus, you know, rare or medium. I'm having trouble grits with the terminology.
0: Apparently, grits in Mandy's household are rare to begin with.
1: That's true.
0: Life 90.5 is so blessed to have rare but wonderful business owners that support Life 90.5.
1: And that includes local business owners like Dr. Crystal Breimer at Dry Eye Equation, bringing you this hour of life-changing music on Life 90.5.
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1: I'm Will Floyd with Atlantic Marine and Grady White Boats. 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

0: That is for Reggie this morning, his request for giving us that wonderful grits recipe on this National Grits for Breakfast Day on Life 90.5. It is so hot.
1: Oh, dear. How hot is it, Craig?
0: It's hotter than grits in Reggie's Peppered Chef pot.
1: Pretty close. Sunny high of 93 degrees today, but the heat index up to 105, and there's a heat advisory in effect for today. So be very careful. Tonight, mid-70s, and tomorrow, returning to those low 90s and sunny. Still waiting for the September weather, you know. Come on, September. 78 degrees right now at your Life 90.5.

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0: I'll do it this time. If it was up to me, I would never, ever play another song for Lisa again.
1: Sorry,
0: Lisa.
1: So mean, Craig.
0: She did it to herself.
1: She's trying to be helpful is what she's trying to be. Mm-hmm. She texted 202-0946, said, "Hey, Craig, we were at Lowe's Food last night and noticed they have come out with pumpkin spice thick cut bacon." So when you get that next craving for pumpkin spice, you know where to go.
0: Lisa, you know where. Never mind.
1: Craig.
0: You know how I feel. No, I'm

0: again.
1: You know how I feel. Have I told you how I feel about the...
2: Yes! Told us the story.
1: I'm going to tell you again. I was made to worship the Lord, not the gourd.

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0: Let It Be. 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Lauren Daigle on Life 90.5. Life-changing music. We start with breaking news. This just in. Traffic is bad in Hampstead.
1: That is not breaking news.
0: It's just in. Traffic data from the NCDOT shows that parts of Hampstead carry as many vehicles as anywhere in the Wilmington area.
1: That's the most obvious traffic evaluation I have ever heard
0: but
1: in my life.
0: More than anywhere in the Wilmington area? I was a little surprised at that. But the most congested area in our area is the intersection of US 17 and NC 210.
1: Well, duh. There's a reason we call it Jamstead, Craig.
0: More breaking news, this just in. A bypass is under construction.
1: How long have you been working on that now?
0: To help alleviate traffic.
1: When's it going to be done?
0: Since the 20s.
1: Since the 20s?
0: Well, 2020. Mm. The first section will not open until late 2027, they say. So we'll wait for that. And at that point, when it does open, it will be breaking. And we'll be on the scene. I want to be the first to travel that section.
1: I think you should be. Gotcha. It's only fitting.
0: I think so, too.
1: Oh, goodness. On to animal news!
0: All right.
1: Woo! Two new doggos at the Oak Island Police Department officially have new names. Name ideas were submitted by the public, and the department has chosen names that reflect the coastal community and fit the dog's individual personalities. The female chocolate lab, her name is Sandy. She's so cute. And the male black lab, his name is Dune. What a sophisticated gentleman.
0: Okay.
1: Their human sidekicks are still undergoing training, obedience training. I hope they get some really great treats as they do well in that. But Oak Island will be launching their canine unit very soon.
0: Well, keep their doggy paws off pavement and cement today. Keep all the dogs' paws off of cement and pavement.
1: What about the cat paws?
0: Well, they're used to the heat from, where they're from.
1: Craig Thomas.
0: What?
1: You're the worst. Sunny with a high of 93 degrees. Today, heat index up to 105. Heat advisory in effect. Tonight, mid-70s. And tomorrow, sunny, low 90s. Right now, it's 78 degrees at your Life 90.5.

I'm Jonathan McKee, and you're listening to Plugged In on Life 90.5. Cigarettes may not be as common as they used to be, but smoking is finding new life on social media. So-called cigfluencers are sharing pictures of celebrities smoking, making the habit look stylish, rebellious, and fun. That matters because even though smoking rates in America have dropped sharply since 1965, young people are still shaped by what they see online. And let's be honest, social media is really good at making dangerous things look normal. So talk with your kids about what they're seeing. 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I'm Jonathan McKee, author of Parenting Generation Screen, with Plugged In by Focus on the Family.

0: Where's Megan Woods from?
1: I don't know.
0: Okay. I guess we could ask her, too. Today is National Grits for Breakfast Day today. So we've asked, how do you like them? Instant, quick, or old-fashioned? And also what you put in them, if anything, to enhance it. So I thought we'd bring Hannah into the equation because she are one.
2: I am a grits.
0: You are. Girl raised in the South.
2: Exactly.
0: And, yeah, those are well-seasoned. When it comes to Hannah, maybe sometimes a little too salty.
2: Ain't that the truth? Hey, now.
0: Cheesy.
2: A little strong.
0: Sometimes cheesy.
2: Yeah. Oh, very cheesy.
0: And she's known to simmer on some things.
2: Oh, my gracious. Lord have mercy. I like the instant grits. I feel like that's like fake grits, essentially. But I just do. This is what I grew up eating. You throw a little bit of water, microwave them for, 60 seconds?
1: It's easy.
2: I like them thick, too. I don't like the runny kind of grits.
0: Same. I'm not creamy, runny style.
2: No. Mm-hmm. But, I mean, I really don't know of many places I go out and get grits anyway.
1: I can just see you going to a local breakfast place. Is it instant grits?
2: Can I just have a cup of hot water, please?
0: How many people go to a restaurant and ask for instant grits?
1: You know what? You could just bring your own packet.
2: Yeah, I know.
1: BYOP.
2: And then this is really going to get some hate. There's a place in town and they make cauliflower grits for like a healthy option. But okay, hear me out. They're really good. They like bake them in a dish with cheese and some like bell pepper stuff added to them. It's Cast Iron Kitchen.
0: Okay.
2: So if you're looking for a healthy option, they're actually really not bad at all.
0: Well, thank you, Hannah. I'm not.
2: We know.
1: Yeah,
2: we know.
0: I think it's time to go to the phones. Mistake asking Hannah. Life in the morning.
3: There's an older Christian band called Grit.
0: I remember that.
3: Find something and play a song from there because it's National Grits Day. And I like mine with a pound of butter.
1: That sounds about right.
0: Butter, salt and pepper, little cheese. That's got me saying.

0: it is amazing. You know, it's amazing we haven't had a traffic problem till now, but got a couple.
1: Yeah, a couple things to look at on headed into Wilmington on North College Road. That's the place I'm looking at, North College Road. around like where Grace Baptist, Wilmington Christian Academy is, looks like there's a wreck there backing up traffic a little bit onto I-40.
0: That's usually a backup anyway with the school traffic.
1: But made worse with a wreck this morning. Another accident, too, on Highway 17 headed out of Wilmington towards Hampstead. There's a wreck there, and that's actually creating a backup as 140 merges with 17 there and backing up into Wilmington there as well. So anytime you see a traffic problem, you can always call or text 202-0946.

0: Life in the Morning, hello.
1: I'd like to share the best place to get grits in Wilmington.
0: The best place to get grits in Wilmington. All right.
1: I go there every Friday morning. Saltworks.
2: Oh, Saltworks.
0: Yeah.
1: Saltworks.
0: Hard to argue with that.
1: Super Bowl. Yeah, I get the Super Bowl. It comes with grits, butter, salt, pepper, cheese, two eggs, bacon, hams, and sausage.
0: Wow. I've not had the Super Bowl.
2: Neither has the Cowboys for a while.
0: Oh!
1: Oh! Wow! Shot fired.
2: Well, that was fun.
0: Thank you for pointing out a place I can get finally my Super Bowl.
1: Yes. Y'all have a blessed day.

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1: And Mandy Bowman.
0: Church of the Week is coming up. Curry Beach Baptist Church, our guest on the way. But first, Life in the Morning.
2: Well, hello, young man.
0: Hello. Hello, man.
1: What young man? What?
2: Medium-aged man, I don't know.
0: Medium-aged man. I'll take that.
2: Well, I just wanted to call and request a like a birthday song for myself.
0: For yourself?
1: Is
0: wow.
1: It your birthday?
2: Yeah, it's my 36th birthday.
1: 36? Is that accurate?
2: I ain't going to reverse my numbers no more.
0: No wonder he called me a young man. If he thinks he's 36. What song?
2: I don't care.
0: That's one of the first signs of aging. You don't care anymore.
1: You don't care.
0: But I know one of the songs that you really, really like, so we're going to play it for you and rename it. Here's Good, Good Grandfather from Life 90.5.

0: Ain't no sleeping on the job when you listen to Life 90.5. That is Mercy Me's latest called Wake Up Sleeper. This is Craig Thomas.
1: And Mandy Bellman.
0: And we welcome to the studio one of Mandy's old friends.
1: Really, I just love his name. I know all my disciples by heart, but you're three of them, and it's kind of amazing. So, from Curry Beach First Baptist Church, introduce yourself.
2: Yeah, I'm Andrew Matthews. I'm the pastor from Curry Beach First Baptist Church. I'm Andrew John Matthews. So my mother made sure that I was going to go into ministry right from the beginning. I'm like Jeremiah. When I was in the womb, it was destined.
0: Well, there is so much to talk about that's happening at Curry Beach. But one of the things that's not happening we want to begin with, because it's a kind of a sad thing that it's not going.
2: It is. I'm really sad. We had were really excited to be having the African Children's Choir coming a week from this Sunday on the 13th, but we got word just a couple of weeks ago that because of the Ebola crisis that had happened earlier this summer in Africa, our State Department isn't offering visas to most African countries, especially north of the Sahara. So they had to cancel on us. And so I just wanted to share that with the greater Wilmington community that we will not be having African Children's Choir if they were planning to come, because we had publicized it some prior to that notification. So that's kind of a bummer. I had booked this time to come and do Be Church of the Week to hopefully promote African Children's Choir, but I have to have the sad news that we're not. But hopefully next year, a year from now, I'll be back and be promoting African Children's Choir.
0: All right, we got the bummer out of the way, but wait, there's more. There's the upcoming Fall Festival. There's the ongoing Beach Church services and ocean baptisms and more this hour on Church of the Week.
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0: called Hold Me Up, Andrew Rip. Jervis Campbell on Life 90.5, uplifting, upcouraging. Our guest has held up his fair share of people in the ocean, baptizing them. Is that why they call you the salty preacher?
1: It is. That's part of it. I'm in the ocean
0: all
1: the time.
0: Did you know he was called the salty? He actually is.
2: I didn't know that. Okay.
1: Salty in a good way, though. Not. I try to add biblical flavor to life. That's my goal.
2: I'm glad you clarified.
1: Yeah, okay. Yeah. Not salty in the sense of being cheeky, but
0: it's the good kind. Very good.
2: Yeah.
0: Beach baptisms, of course, is a thing at Curie Beach Baptist Church, but you want to connect other churches with the ability to do that too.
1: Well, sure. We do beach baptisms on a regular basis. We have an outdoor service that we do every Sunday called Beach Church. It's at 8:30 every Sunday morning at the Curie Beach Pavilion by the pier, and we do that all year round. And this time of year, quite frequently, we either plan it or people come up to me during the service and ask if they can be baptized in the ocean. And so we go down and we do that right on the ocean front by the Curie Beach Pier quite often through the summer. But I did want to just put the offer out to other churches in Wilmington. A lot of people are interested in the idea of being baptized in the ocean, either for the first time or as a recommitment to Christ. And I would be more than glad to connect with any church that wants to do a baptism in the ocean at any time. And there is a little bit of a nuance to it in a sense of understanding the tides and the weather implications, because you definitely don't want to get out there in 20-mile-an-hour winds on a high tide. Not a good idea. I've tried it before. Trust me, I'm speaking from the voice of experience in that. I haven't lost anybody yet. They've all come back out of the water.
2: Well,
1: but
2: that's good. Well,
1: it is good.
0: You can't be lost and baptized anyway, can you?
2: That'd be quite confusing, honestly.
1: Well, there's spiritual lostness, and then there's actual physical lostness.
0: Yeah. I'm just worried about the theological implications of that. That's awesome. How do they contact you to do that, to be a part of the baptism?
1: Well, they could find me on our church website. That'd probably be the safest way for me to do this here. CurieBeachFBC.com is our website. My email address is CurieBeachFBC, Andrew@CurieBeachFBC.com. So contact me through our website. And again, I share that with I just helped Pine Valley Methodist Church coordinate theirs a couple of weeks ago. Would be more than glad to do that with any other church, because beach baptisms are special. Mm-hmm. And when we do them in the public forum, it's just a great public testimony of the resurrection of Jesus Christ, of what the gospel really is. And we do it right beside the pier, and inevitably, after we do a beach baptism, there's always somebody on the pier who has snapped some pictures. They post them on Facebook. It creates an opportunity to have an ongoing dialogue with people in the community about what baptism is and how it represents to us the death, burial, and resurrection of Christ, as well as our personal surrender to Christ, the forgiveness of our sins, and the new life that we have in Christ that's represented so clearly, Romans chapter 6, in believer's baptism. So, hey, churches out there in Wilmington, doesn't matter what stripe you are, if you're interested in doing a beach baptism out there, I'm more than glad to help you with that. And as well, we have a great facility. We have a fellowship hall back on 6th Avenue in Curie Beach. And if you wanted to bring your church back, we've got some outdoor showers, we've got some changing rooms, and you can take advantage of those. And if you wanted to have put the grill on and have some food or something like that, we would love to make our fellowship hall available to your church at no charge for you to come and do a baptism down in Curie Beach.
0: Awesome. You can contact the pastor this morning. You can contact Pastor Matthew, Mark, Luke, John. What is it?
2: Andrew, John, Matthew.
1: You have them, but just not in the right order.
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1: You can't see your breath yet, but it's not too early to talk about fall and fall festivals.
0: Yes!
1: I know Mandy is anxious to see your breath.
0: I'm so ready for it. I'm so ready. And by the time that the fall festival comes up for Cure Beach First Baptist Church, it should be cooled down by then, right, Pastor?
2: Oh, we're hoping so. Okay. We're hoping so.
1: A little bit. When is that?
2: It's October the 11th. It'll be from 3 till 6 in the afternoon, and we're calling it the Great American Fall Festival. We've had a celebration all summer long of our 250th anniversary of our nation, and this is kind of the wrap-up event for us, that we're doing a pretty patriotic, celebrating one last time the 250th anniversary of our country. So we just want to invite the community to come and join us for it.
1: So red, white, and blue theme, not orange.
2: Well, we do have orange on the posters and things like that, but
0: That's right. We're going
2: to have some good American, like, so like instead of a costume contest for it, we're encouraging kids, we're going to have prizes for dressing as your favorite president.
0: Oh my. Oh, that could get interesting.
2: It should get interesting, okay.
0: All right, but you're not leaving out all the fall stuff, though, because I see that there is a pumpkin walk on there. Craig, there's a pumpkin walk.
1: Oh my goodness.
0: Pumpkin walk.
2: Yeah, old school stuff. We're doing some typical fall festival games like the pumpkin walk. Mm-hmm. But we're also going to have some other things. Like we've got three bounce houses. We'll have a putt-putt course. And but then the big highlight, the big draw is the petting zoo.
0: What?
2: Yes.
1: Live animals? Hmm. Real?
2: Live animals.
1: Not,
2: so there's going to be
1: plushies.
2: No.
1: Sometimes, you know.
2: There'll be a llama and a miniature cow. And then, of course, my wife's favorite, the miniature donkey.
0: Oh, my goodness. Cute.
2: They are. If you haven't been around a miniature donkey, like, you just haven't, you got to put that on your bucket list. And you got to come to the fall festival to see the miniature donkey. It is such a big draw.
1: Wow. That's maybe Hannah could ride it.
0: She's
1: our miniature DJ.
0: I hope she's listening right now.
1: So that is also on the website, CurieBeachFBC.com.
2: That's correct, yes.
1: All that's going on, and we'll make sure it's on our events page as well.
0: Yeah,
1: so
0: we'll get on our
1: closer
0: events calendar, too.
1: To that. Wonderful church and wonderful church members and leaders, too. I know I asked you about songs that your church is doing, and you mentioned Goodness of God by Cece Winans, but you asked me to play another one by her instead.
2: Yes, Worthy of It All. And I'd like to give this as a shout-out to one of our church elders, Mike Barham, who's just going through a real difficult challenge with his health right now. And I know that this song has been the inspiration, in part, that has been giving him strength and courage to get through this. Mike's a great brother, loves the Lord, and is facing this this huge challenge with his health in such a God-honoring way. His goal is to see people influence for Christ through his illness. And so, Mike, this one's for you.

0: in my heart.
1: Yeah, it's our prayer at Life 90.5 that everybody find a great church to be their home church, and that's why Church of the Week exists. 30% of our listeners do not attend church, and you can flip those numbers when you talk about people who say they have a home church. Only 30% say they actually belong to a church. We were sharing some of those numbers off the air, which was a little surprising to Pastor from Kira Beach Baptist Church, our Church of the Week.
2: Yeah, that did surprise me. So I just wanted to put an invitation to people who might be looking for a church home. I know we're way down on the far end of Pleasure Island, but it's a beautiful destination to come to. Our outdoor service we do at Beach Church, I start off by saying welcome to the most beautiful sanctuary in all of America, and that's not a word of a lie. But we are a church of small groups. Now, we just don't do small groups. Small groups are in our DNA. We actually call them community groups, and we're heading into that season where we're kind of ramping those up. We're encouraging people to get plugged into them, and we have people that come to our community groups. Most of them come to our church, but we have some people that don't go to our church, and they just like being involved with a sense of community.
1: Okay with you?
2: It's fine with me. We love it. We love it. We're happy to minister to people who live in our area who are looking for that sense of community, and it's more than just instruction. It's sharing prayer requests, mm-hmm. mutual support to one another, opportunities for service, accountability, all of those things, those intangibles that can only happen when you're in a community group, a small group of people from your community that you share life with. I'm starting, people can join any number of different small groups that meet on different evenings and daytime times throughout the week, but I'm starting a new one that myself, my wife and I are going to be leading called What is a Christian? It's a Francis Chan study, and we're going to start that on September the 9th. That's a Wednesday. It'll be at 6:30 at our church campus on 6th Avenue in Curry Beach, and that would be an open invitation to anybody in the area that wants to travel to Curry Beach. Wants to learn a little bit more about what it really means to be a Christian. Maybe you're questioning what the Christian life is really about, or maybe you've hit the pause button on your Christian walk for the last 10, 20, 30 years, and you need to have a refresher course on it. This is a great refresher course, and Francis Chan is a great teacher. We'll do a video-based curriculum on that, and then we'll have a discussion on it.
1: What is a Christian? Hey, we got 30 extra seconds. Here, go. What?
3: Just condense it down, you know, real quick.
1: No. We suggest the small group.
3: Right.
1: We're here to get the answer. Yeah. I know that we said hello to Mike and sent that song out to him, part of the leadership team, but you have some special leaders I thought that you should mention this morning, too, that's part of Curry Beach Baptist Church. If you want to name, shout, that's fine.
2: Yeah. Well, sure. I mean, I appreciate all of our leaders. Tina Irish is our children's and youth director. Appreciate so much all that she does. She's really built that ministry up from almost nothing to we have a vibrant group of young families that are bringing their children to Curry Beach. And then as well, we've got just a lot of great other volunteers that serve at our church. I hesitate to mention anyone. One that's going to be leaving us because they're actually moving out of the country is Kelly McAndrew. She's been our community engagement coordinator for the last 6-7 years. And Kelly's one of the most outgoing, unassuming people that you'll ever meet. And she just loves Jesus, loves connecting with our community, and most certainly have appreciated all that Kelly has done for us over the last number of years. She keeps asking me to pray about her and her husband's move out of the country that things will go smoothly. And I have to confess to her regularly that I'm really not praying that way.
3: You're praying to stop it, aren't you?
2: I'm praying, God, yeah. Keep them here. Mm. But I know that their desire is in another place right now, and I want to honor that. So, I am praying for things to go smoothly for them, but it's difficult.
3: Well, yeah.
1: Just mentioning those few that you could just also indicates the number of ministries that's going on at Curry Beach Baptist Church as well. And your connection to other churches. You've mentioned the one especially with Pastor John at Riceville Beach.
2: So John McIntyre, the pastor from Riceville Beach Baptist Church, he's just an amazing guy. Mm-hmm. And the thing I love about John is he's so focused on mission. And so John has actually kind of started, I don't know all the details of it, he's kind of started a bit of a side business called Klondike Farms, and it's a long-term goal that he and his family have. But he has this coffee trailer that he lets churches use. And so we're having his Klondike Farms coffee trailer at our fall festival on October the 11th from 3 to 6 in the afternoon. And how that'll work is it's like a Starbucks on wheels, man. It's got all the fancy drinks that you can ever imagine, hot, cold, ice, whatever you want to have. And how we're going to do that is it's going to be on a donation basis. So you can get like a $7 cup of coffee. We ask you to make a donation, and 100% of the donation is going to go to a mission project that we're doing in December called Coats for the City, where we're going to take a team of people up to New York City, to Queens, Jamaica, Queens, New York. We're going to work in an immigrant population of South Asians, where we're going to distribute coats to people who have come from to tropical climates into New York City in December. They have no idea how cold it's going to get there. So we're offering not them a cold cup of water. We're offering them a warm coat to wear for the winter. And the money that we raise from the coffee trailer is going to go to help fund that trip and buy coats to be able to give out in New York the first weekend in December. So come and join us for our fall festival for no other reason than to get a great cup of coffee from Klondike Farms, and then as well help us share the gospel of Jesus Christ to immigrant populations from South Asia that are living in Jamaica, Queens right now.
3: But will there be pumpkin flavored coffee?
0: Wait a minute.
3: I need the pumpkin spice,
1: Oh, my goodness. Oh, Lord. We just need a little Jesus with that coffee. That's all we need.

0: We'll send out one out to Pastor John at Riceville Beach Baptist Church. Not our church of the week this morning.
1: No, our church of the week is Kearney Beach First Baptist Church with Pastor Matthews in. And we've been sharing about the Fall Festival coming up. Had to cancel the children's choir, but you're still doing a lot of other things this season. And we're excited to see how God's using you in that area.
2: Absolutely. It's a busy time for us, but we like it that way.
3: Good morning. How are you?
4: Whoop, sorry about that.
2: I'm good.
0: So, we have concerned listeners.
2: Just one other thing I'll plug. This is a long ways off, but we're doing for our Christmas play, and we open this up for children in the community to be able to come and participate in this. It's kind of like a good old-fashioned, kind of hokey Christmas play that we do, that we organize for the community, for the children to participate in. But this year we're doing a Charlie Brown Christmas.
1: And so
2: it's going to have, you know, all the great dance moves they do on that. And, of course, the famous lines and the reading from Luke chapter 2 by Linus. And,
1: are you playing Snoopy?
2: I haven't been asked yet, but I definitely could do that.
1: Okay.
0: He may be
2: I look more like Charlie Brown.
1: Yeah.
2: But,
1: yeah,
2: I do, yes. I look like Charlie.
1: It, yeah.
2: But, no, I think we'll save that for somebody else.
1: Okay.
0: The kids and the families are going to love that. We love being there. We had the opportunity to come down this past summer for VBS for a little while. So thank you for having us there. And well, what a mad time that was. As every VBS is, it's a little chaotic.
2: Oh, but we sure appreciated you being there for it. It was one of the highlights of the week for us. It was a food theme, kind of. It was called What's Cooking, and the
0: that's
2: theme
0: why
2: of,
0: we came.
2: Exactly.
1: Yeah.
2: Yes, we had meatballs falling from the ceiling and
0: yes,
2: spaghetti
0: you did,
2: everywhere.
0: You did.
2: Yeah, it was wild. So giant cookies and all that kind of stuff
0: gave us a real flavor of the church. If you will.
2: Absolutely
0: hope you got a good flavor of the church this morning for Church of the Week. We want to thank Custom Built Homes of the Carolinas for making it possible.
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It's Michael Cochran in Heaven, What Grace Can Do. At Life 90.5, Mike Farrell hanging out with you on your Wednesday on the way to a hot, hot day, 89 degrees. The current temperature going to be in the mid-90s before it's all said and done. As the day progresses, some no rain in the forecast for today. Partly cloudy tonight, overnight low in the mid-70s. And then tomorrow and Friday, once again, temps in the low to mid-90s. And that will pretty much slide into the weekend, too, although a chance of some showers for the weekend. 89 degrees in Wilmington right now. Like Francesca Battistelli, I do like her. I like her a lot. She's got a new song out, and it will play on your radio in about 10 minutes. We'll all listen to it together.

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1: Hi, I'm Carter, a student from Northside School of Christian Leadership, and this is your Life 90.5 verse of the day. You are the light that gives light to the world. A city that is built on a hill cannot be hidden. Matthew 5:14.
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Life 90.5, that's a new song from Francesca Battistelli. Isn't that good? I like that. I like her. She can sing a song, by golly. You heard Little Carter on your radio a little bit ago giving us our Life 90.5 verse of the day. He's a member of the Lifeguard Kids Club. And if your kiddo was not signed up for the Lifeguard Kids Club, you still can do that. 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Look for the Lifeguard Kids Club posting. And remember Proverbs 22:6, train up a child in the way he should go, and when he is old, he will not depart from it. That's what the Lifeguard Kids Club is all about.

0: begin.
1: It's Big Daddy Weave on Life 90.5 coming to our area for a show. Big Daddy Weave will be at the Odo Williamson Auditorium, Brunswick Community College in November. Big Daddy Weave along with Caleb and John, Carly Ann Taylor, and we'll hopefully be giving some tickets away to that show. Speaking of local concerts, Life 90.5.
2: Hey, can you play Black Sheep?
1: I love that song, by the way.
2: Yeah, I'm going to go see him next weekend in Millsboro.
1: Well, he's coming to Wilmington. Did you know that?
2: I do know that, yeah. I haven't bought my ticket for that yet, but...
1: Well, there you go. Yeah, go see him both times.
2: I'm thinking about it, yeah. We're going to the two-day concert festival there at Faith Fest in Millsboro.
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It's John Reddick on Life 90.5. We were talking about concerts a little bit ago. I mentioned Ben Fuller coming to Wilmington, Big Daddy Weave coming to Brunswick Community College. That guy, John Reddick, will be in Myrtle Beach in September along with Kane. Kane and John Reddick from Motor Point Church, September 26th. Get to details about all of those Christian concerts within driving distance of Wilmington. Nice resource for that at Life905.com. Just click the concert tab. You're welcome. Got a text requests in from George who wanted to hear this one. Thank you for requesting it, George. I haven't heard it myself in a long time.

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1: Cigarettes may not be as common as they used to be, but smoking is finding new life on social media. 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

Psalm 40, verse 3. He has put a new song in my mouth, praise to our God. Many will see it and fear and trust in the Lord. 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
1: That's Danny Gokey. His latest stunt on Life 90.5, our Church of the Week segment. Earlier this morning, we had Pastor Andrew Matthews from Kiri Beach First Baptist Church over in Studio One talking about the goings-on at his church, upcoming Fall Festival. Got the big deal Fall Festival happening. Their ongoing beach church service and ocean baptisms, a bunch of other stuff. He also broke the news that they are having to cancel the African Children's Choir. At an appearance of the African Children's Choir again, scheduled, and that has had to be canceled. And he explains the reason why in the interview. If you missed it, we will rebroadcast it on Saturday morning in the 9 o'clock hour.

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Okay. Sports Frank. On Life 90.5. How you doing, Mike? Hanging out with you on your Wednesday hot day. 91 degrees. A little after 12 noon. It's 91 degrees already. Heading for a high in the mid-90s. Looks like that 90-degree weather is going to be with us for the next several days on into the weekend. As a matter of fact, they're saying good possibility of that happening. Maybe cooling down a little bit on your Sunday, but until then, hot, hot, hot. And maybe some rain by the weekend, too. Again, 91 degrees. Here's Phil Wickham on Life 90.5.

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It's a brand new song from David Leonard called Well Done on Life 90.5. 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
1: That's Toby Mac on Life 90.5. Just announced a new tour next year, in starting in January. Toby Mac along with Jeremy Camp, Seth Schleter, and Katie Nicole are calling it the Hits Deep Tour. And the very first stop in that Hits Deep Tour will be in Fayetteville at the Crown Coliseum. And we have that information up on our website right now, life905.com. Yep. You know, it's not till the first of the year, but, you know, it's kind of new news. So we thought we'd start passing that along to you.

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1: News. Stephen Malcolm has a new single out, and this one has a pretty cool backstory. It's called Holy Water, and it features soul rebel Marley, Bob Marley's grandson. The track is a roots reggae-inspired song about finding hope, peace, and new life through faith after walking through brokenness and struggle. Malcolm said bringing Marley onto the record felt like a natural way to unite reggae's message of liberation with the hope found in God. It's a combination that works. Malcolm's background blending reggae, hip-hop, and faith-driven lyricism pairs naturally with Marley carrying forward his family's tradition of music centered on hope and upliftment. The result is something that feels both deeply rooted and completely fresh at the same time. Malcolm comes into this release with 8 Dove Award nominations to his name. His collaboration with For King and Country and KB, Yes, is up for Rap Hip Hop Recorded Song of the Year at the Dove Awards on October 6th in Nashville. I'm Rachel James with Music News.
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Living Water from Kane on Life 90.5. I'm not sure whether you heard the news, but earlier this morning they announced that they're not going to hold Riverfest this year. If you're new to the Wilmington area, the city of Wilmington has two big festivals every year, two big ones. In the spring, the Azalea Festival, and every year in the fall, they hold the Riverfest Festival, but not this year. Yeah, they have decided to cancel it, and you can read the press release as to why they decided to do that on the Riverfest Facebook page. Their website is still up, does not say anything about being canceled, but it is canceled, but you won't find anything on the website, so you'll have to go to the Riverfest Facebook page. It's all spelled out there as to why, but they say they will be back next year. The festival is held the first weekend in October every year, but like I say, not this year. So if you know someone that was, planning on going, maybe you're planning on taking the fam to Riverfest, not this year, or maybe somebody having a booth at the festival. Mm-mm. Well, anyway, that's what's going on with Riverfest, and you can, again, check it out on their Facebook page.

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0: Josiah Queen, Demons on Life 90.5. They were calling for a high today in the mid-90s, and that's exactly where it is right now, 95 degrees. In Wilmington, it's hot. Going to be hot for the next several days. Temps in the 90s right into the weekend. Maybe cooling down a little bit on your Sunday, but yeah, mid-90s, maybe low to mid-90s over the next several days. Maybe some rain on the weekend, Saturday and Sunday, too. Again, 95 degrees. Here's Toby Mac on Life 90.5.
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That's a brand new song from Mercy Me, Wake Up Sleeper is what it's called. Brand new Mercy Me on Life 90.5, our Church of the Week segment. Earlier this morning, we had Pastor Andrew Matthews from Currie Beach First Baptist Church over in Studio One talking about goings-on at his church. Lots happening. The big fall festival coming up. Their ongoing beach service and ocean baptisms. He also broke some very bad news. They've had to cancel the appearance by the African Children's Choir at the church. And if you missed the interview, we will rebroadcast it on Saturday morning. And Pastor Andrew goes into detail as to why they had to cancel that appearance of the African Children's Choir. Saturday morning in the 9 o'clock hour here on Life 90.5.

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0: believe it. On the night you're falling all to pieces, you can bring your lonely heart to Jesus. What if I told you that I believe it?
1: 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Thank you for letting me hang out with you on your Wednesday, playing all your favorite Christian songs. Jeff is next to do the same. Have yourself a great afternoon. Stay cool. See you tomorrow on the radio. God bless.

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Live 90.5, the Carolina Coast favorite Christian music. God, I'm just grateful. Celebration worship on this Wednesday. Heat advisory in effect until 8 o'clock tonight. Matter of fact, the National Weather Service has already issued a heat advisory for tomorrow from 11 until 8. So that means hot weather is here for the next few days at least. Sunshine this afternoon, then partly cloudy tonight. Lows in the mid-70s. Some patchy fog is possible first thing tomorrow morning. Otherwise, sunshine tomorrow, highs tomorrow in the low 90s. And looking ahead for the Labor Day weekend, we've got sunshine on Friday, showers and thunderstorms in the forecast for Saturday, possibly even on Sunday. But then Labor Day Monday, looking pretty good with sunshine. And get this, highs on Monday in the low to mid 80s. But right now, we're at 92 degrees from Live 90.5.

0: You know, maybe your Wednesday afternoon feels like a long, long, long list of people who need something from you. Is that possible? Maybe it's your family. Maybe it's a job, home, situation, responsibilities. Somewhere in the middle of all that, you can lose sight of you. But I want to remind you of something. Before you were ever a mom or a wife, daughter, friend, caregiver, employee, I mean, you were first God's creation. And your value didn't come from how much you accomplish for everybody else. We have this great reminder in Psalm 139 that God knows us completely. He sees the woman behind all of these various roles. And I know it can be overwhelming. So don't measure your worth by how much you have gotten done. Remember who you belong to. You are God's. And that is enough. It's the latest for Ann Wilson from Life 90.5.
1: The lie is whispering again. And lately it's been sounding like the truth.

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Live 90.5, Classic Sanctus Real and Confidence. Have you ever looked around and just kind of thought to yourself, you know, everybody else seems to have their life together except me? Have you ever done that? Can you be honest? Well, I have. Okay? I have. But we have to be careful with that whole comparison thing. We're seeing somebody else's highlight reel while we're living inside our own behind the scenes. And here's what I've discovered, at least, is that God isn't asking you and me to become somebody that we're not. He doesn't want us to be somebody else. He's not measuring you and me against somebody else. Galatians 6:4 says, each one should test their own actions. So we have to kind of stop looking sideways for a minute. Ask God, okay, what do you want me to do with the life that you have given me? Because your calling doesn't have to look like somebody else's. Your life with Jesus is uniquely yours and yours alone. It's the latest from Ben Fuller, along with Carrie Underwood from Life 90.5.

0: This is Joy Green with Joy Time right here on Life 90.5. 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
0: The interesting thing about the word give is that it requires action. To give something is to present or express something to someone else. 1 Thessalonians says, "Give thanks in all circumstances, for this is God's will for you in Christ Jesus." You see, God wants us to have hearts of gratitude. And when it comes to being thankful, I can feel thankful in my heart, but that doesn't mean the same thing as giving thanks. Giving thanks is an action response to how I feel. I give thanks through my words and by what I do. Let's be people of thankful action. We have so much to be grateful for, so let's choose to express it by what we say and what we do.
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1: Sometimes I feel like I just keep pretending.

mid-70s. Some patchy fog is possible first thing tomorrow. Otherwise, sunshine tomorrow. Highs tomorrow in the low 90s. Again, we're at 93 degrees. Heat index at 106.

Block 90.5, Phil Wickham and Crowder. It really is Amazing Grace. On a Wednesday, heat advisory in effect until 8 o'clock tonight. Matter of fact, National Weather Service has already issued a heat advisory for tomorrow as well. Right now, we're at 93, heat index at 106. So, yes, it is hot. Our forecast mostly clear tonight with lows in the

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1: Jeff, I just wanted to share a verse that's really speaking to me today with everything that's going on in the world.
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0: Mm.
1: I have told you all this so that you may have peace in me. Here on earth, you will have many trials and sorrows, but take heart because I have overcome the world.

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Live 90.5, classic Chris Tomlin, Amazing Grace, My Chains Are Gone. Maybe you are a little exhausted today. I mean, here we are midweek, second day of September, and maybe you're tired, not just physically, but maybe you're tired emotionally, perhaps even spiritually. And maybe you're wondering, how much longer can I keep dealing with this stuff? The same pressure, the same situation, the same uncertainty. Well, here's a reminder. You don't have to have the whole thing figured out in order to pursue your spiritual walk with God. I mean, with God, all you have to do, really, take the next step. We have this promise in Isaiah 41, I will strengthen you and help you. I will uphold you with my righteous right hand. I wonder how many times he's literally had to pull me along with his righteous right hand, because I had nothing left. So my encouragement to you today, pray about what is in front of you. Give God what you can't control, and then take the next step. You may not feel strong enough today, but you're not walking this journey all by yourself. God's strength is available to you and for you, and with him, you can keep going. It's Rachel Purcell from Life 90.5.

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0: 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Well, I am Jeff Lum and a good Wednesday afternoon. Hi, this is Life.
1: I was 6 years old when I started brain tumor cancer, stage 4 glioma, and I still have it, and I'm in remission right now. And God has done his will, and I've had it for 11 years.
0: Wow. Oh, we started when you were 6, and you're still in remission.
1: Yes, sir.
0: Wow. What an incredible story, man.
1: That's how we know God is strong and he has will and power with all of us.
0: That is right. Tell me your first name.
1: My first name is Lathan.
0: Lathan, that is awesome. Where do you live, Lathan? Are you from Wilmington?
1: I live in Leland, actually.
0: Well, that is an incredible story, brother. I appreciate you calling and sharing your God story. That's pretty awesome. I would think that he has a plan for your life.
1: Yes, sir, he does.

from Psalm 40, verse 3. He has put a new song in my mouth, praise to our God. Many will see it and fear and trust in the Lord. A message from Life 90.5.

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Clear tonight, lows mid-70s. Some patchy fog is possible first thing tomorrow morning. Otherwise, sunshine tomorrow. Highs in the low 90s. Again, heat advisory for tomorrow as well. We've got sunshine on Friday just in time for the weekend. Highs mid-90s, mid-90s on Saturday. But then highs on Sunday in the mid-80s. And that is also our forecast for Labor Day Monday. So we get through the 90s now through Saturday, and things really do improve for the last half of the Labor Day weekend. Again, we're at 92, heat index at 105 right now with Jamie.

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Praise God. It's John Reddick on this Wednesday. Heat advisory in effect this afternoon until actually 8 o'clock tonight due to these high temperatures, high index. This is live radio. High heat index values. Okay. Currently, we're at 92. Heat index at 105. So that's where that heat advisory comes in. Matter of fact, National Weather Service has already issued a heat advisory for tomorrow. So that means more heat tomorrow. Technically, our forecast, mostly

Live 90.5, the Carolina Coast, favorite Christian music. You know, sometimes I think that we think purpose has to be impressive in order for it to be important. It has to be big, grandiose. But what if part of your purpose was just sitting across the kitchen table from somebody who needed some encouragement, or listening to a friend who's hurting, or just loving your family when you're tired, when you're exhausted, doing your work with integrity and with character, or praying for somebody who may never know that you prayed? See, Jesus spent a lot of his life, probably the majority of his life here on this earth, doing ordinary things with an extraordinary care. So don't miss this today, because it doesn't feel significant. Purpose doesn't have to be grandiose. It can be that simple conversation, that prayer, that act of kindness, that decision to keep moving forward and keep going. It may be exactly where God wants you to be. So faithfulness in the small things still matter when it comes to God. It's brand new for Francesca Battistelli. It's called He Will, from Life 90.5.

0: Live 90.5, they are coming to Myrtle Beach along with John Reddick on September 26th. It's Kane and Living Water. Well, I am Jeff Loman. 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
1: Cigarettes may not be as common as they used to be, but smoking is finding new life on social media. 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I'm Jonathan McKee, author of Parenting Generation Screen, with Plugged In by Focus on the Family.

Everything's going to be all right. It's Matt Maher. Well, I am Jeff Lohman. Makes me think of something. Something that we don't talk about very much. That you can love Jesus, you can be grateful for your blessings, and still have days when you are sad. We don't talk about that a lot, right? You can have a great family and still feel lonely. I mean, you can trust God and still be confused and have questions. You can have faith and still wake up first thing in the morning discouraged. And those feelings are real. But they also don't automatically mean that there's something wrong with your faith. I mean, the Psalms are full of people who brought their very real emotions to God. So please don't feel guilty because maybe today's not your best day. Talk to Jesus about it. Let him meet you right there. You don't have to manufacture happiness to prove that you trust God. Sometimes faith simply says, you know what, God, I'm hurting, but I'm still here, and I'm still holding on to you. It's the latest from Megan Woods.

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Rock 90.5, Micah Tyler, Colton Dixon, and Perfectly Drive at 5 on a Wednesday. I am Jeff Lohman. Thanks for hanging out with us today. We've got partly cloudy skies in our forecast tonight. Lows in the mid-70s, some patchy fog possible first thing tomorrow morning. Otherwise, sunshine tomorrow, highs tomorrow, low 90s. National Weather Service has already issued a heat advisory for tomorrow as well, but things do improve over the weekend. Now, we do have sunshine on Friday as we start the Labor Day weekend. Highs mid-90s, mid-90s on Saturday with a chance of showers and thunderstorms. We have showers and thunderstorms possibly on Sunday, too, but perhaps a little sunshine, cooler temperatures. I don't know if you'd say cooler, but mid-80s to me, when you've got mid-90s, mid-80s to me, it's cooler. Okay, and then Labor Day Monday, mostly sunny with highs on Labor Day Monday in the low to mid 80s. Again, a heat advisory in effect until 8 tonight and also again tomorrow. Freedom.

0: deserves it all.
1: Doesn't he deserve it all? It is Chris Tomlin, Tribe at 5 on a Wednesday afternoon. I am Jeff Lohman. You know, maybe you are the one that everybody calls when something goes wrong. That would almost be my wife. I mean, when things go wrong in our house, I'm calling her. I'm just calling her. And I know. She's dependable. She's strong. She's reliable. She's the one that keeps things moving. But then who takes care of her? And you might be the same way. I mean, if people are constantly looking to you to take care of things, it's tough because it's like eyes are always on you. So you don't have to be the strong one when it comes to your relationship with God. I mean, you can come to Him. If you're exhausted, if you are frustrated, disappointed, if you are just empty, if you're gassed, you got nothing else to give. We know what Jesus said in Matthew 11. Come to me. Come to me when you got, you know, everything together. No, He doesn't say that. He says, come to me when you are weary and when you are carrying a burden. And He says, I will give you rest. So maybe today the answer is not pushing harder. Maybe the answer is simply telling Jesus how tired, how exhausted you are. Because you don't have to impress Him. I mean, all you have to do is come to Him. It's Toby Mac from Life.

Pumpkin. All right, Craig, it's time again. You can't escape the pumpkin. That is for our very own Craig Thomas from Life in the Morning, who doesn't care for pumpkin. It's for King and Country. Drive at 5 from Life 90.5. I'm sorry.

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2: 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I got Ben Fuller, the Black Sheep Tour, an Awakening Foundation event.

Checking out our concert page at life905.com. We've got some great concerts coming up over the next few months. Kane with John Reddick in Myrtle Beach. That is September 26th. We've got Zach Williams, Cochran and Company in Fayetteville, October 3rd. Ben Fuller in Wilmington, October 8th. We've got Pat Barrett in both Little River, South Carolina and Morehead City, October 10th and the 11th. How about Big Daddy Weave with Caleb and John, Carly Ann Taylor, Bolivia, November 5th. And Switchfoot coming to Wilmington, November 7th. Get all the details on the concerts at life905.com. I don't

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Hey, if you've reached a season where you kind of find yourself wondering, okay, is my best already behind me? I mean, I want to remind you that God doesn't have an expiration date on your purpose. You may have different responsibilities now that you had 10 years ago, 20 years ago. Maybe your kids are older. Maybe your career has changed. Maybe you are retired. Maybe you're an empty nester. Maybe your priorities look a little different than they did years ago. But God is still God, and you still belong to Him. Psalm 92, I read earlier this week, I saw these words, said, they will still bear fruit in old age. Now, I'm not saying you're old. I'm not saying you're old. But that really is for all of us who transition and who go through seasonal changes. Your life isn't becoming less meaningful because life is changing and you're transitioning. God can use every season. I mean, every experience, the scars, the highs, the lows, the wisdom, the experiences, even the things that you wish would have gone differently. So there is still a lot of fruit to be had and a lot of fruit ahead in your life. So no, it's not about the best years that are behind you. God can take who you are today and continue to fulfill His purpose in your life. Can't

Live 90.5, that is going to wrap it up for me for a Wednesday. It is time for me to move out of the studio. Got to make way for Hannah. She is on the way next at 6. I'll be back again tomorrow afternoon at 2. In the meantime, have yourself a great evening from Life 90.5. Life.

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1: Holding on. It's John Reddick on your life-changing music, Life 90.5. Happy, what is today? Wednesday. It's Wednesday. Happy Wednesday. We have got some cooler temperatures tonight, 74 degrees for the low. But boy, it was so hot today. We've actually got that trending over the next couple of days. May even start tomorrow off with a bit of patchy fog. So if you got to cross any bridges or overpasses, just know that you might encounter a little bit of that. Make sure your fog lights are on. Temperatures tomorrow, again, another very warm one, 92 degrees with heat index value around 105. By tomorrow evening, clear skies, a low of 74. Much of the same for Friday. Keeping an eye on our Saturday as rain chances jump up for your weekend.

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1: Have you ever been standing at Bumbalotti's trying to decide what flavor do you want, and somehow you end up asking for just one more scoop? 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But the Bible reminds us that more isn't always what our soul needs. Psalm 16 says, "You fill me with joy in your presence." Not more stuff, not more accomplishments, His presence. So today, before you chase the next thing, take a moment to appreciate what God has already given you, because sometimes the secret to contentment isn't getting more. 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I'm Emily Vermeer, reminding you to stay fueled by faith as you keep listening to Life 90.5.

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1: He won't start now. It's Sesh Leader on Life 90.5. Kiddos, do you know what the word restoration means? Maybe you have heard someone talk about a home restoration project. That's where they take it, fix it up, and make it like new, or maybe even better. Well, God is working on a restoration in today's devotion. The people have experienced the consequences of turning away from him, but God reminds them that his love and mercy haven't disappeared. As we dive into Isaiah chapter 54, I know we've been in Isaiah for a little while. It's a pretty lengthy book of the Bible, but we're almost to the end of it. But in this chapter, we get a beautiful picture of God bringing his people back and caring for them. His promises are that his kindness and his peace will not leave them. And even in the next chapter, he gives the invitation to come to God. We don't have to earn his love or figure everything out on our own, thank goodness. God invites us to seek him, to listen to him, and to trust his ways, even when they're different than ours. Next, we see how chapter 56 reminds us that God's house is meant to be a place of prayer for all people, not just some groups of people, but everyone. God's invitation isn't limited to just a select group. And lastly, for today, chapter 58 of Isaiah teaches us that following God isn't about what we do during worship. God wants our faith to show up in the way that we treat people, helping those who are hurting, caring for others, and standing up for what is right. God wants our hearts, not just our routines and going through the motions.

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Meet me in the valley on your Carolina Coast favorite Christian music station, Life 90.5. 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

of you, all right? 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Hey, Hannah hanging out with you for your Wednesday evening. Partly cloudy conditions tonight, a low of 74 degrees. Patchy fog likely across our listening area to start your Thursday. So just a reminder, keep your headlights, your fog lights on so that you don't create any traffic issues we have to report tomorrow while Craig and Mandy are on air. Save everyone a little bit of a headache to start your Thursday by doing that. Tomorrow going to be hot. Once again, 105 for that heat index. Tomorrow evening, clear, and it will feel much like it does tonight. Much of the same, actually, for Friday. Our next change in the forecast looking to come Saturday as rain chances jump up.

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2: 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Matthew 5:14.
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1: 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When I feel overwhelmed, it encourages me to remember Jesus is my helper. He helps me when I feel tired. He helps me when I feel hopeless. He helps me when I have nothing left to give. I'm so thankful we're not left to face the stressful things of life on our own. Jesus knows that we need rest, and He wants us to come to Him because He knows how to give us the rest we need.
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Coming up for this Saturday's replay of our ministry focus, you're going to get to hear from Tina Medlin. She's the founder of Warrior Braids Ministry. They have the Blessing Bash coming up on September 12th, so not this Saturday, but the next one, and your Life 90.5 will be there. The Blessing Bash is actually a fundraiser where it's going to be hosting a lot of local vendors. We're going to provide the music. 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Tina knows a thing or two about certainly living with some of those struggles, and you can hear the encore presentation this Saturday from 8 until 9. And if your ministry would like to be highlighted, get in touch with us. 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